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hardest, yeah. It's my life, I did not choose. Been on this since we was kids. I fill my mind up with ideas. Cases fumes. She fill my mind up with ideas.